0: 13, Sunday.
1: Are you clearing?
0: That's affirmative. What you got?
1: The blue Dodge Dart that you were looking for earlier is just about to leave that address in Keeling.
0: 10-4, I'll be on my way.

0: 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He's by himself from what I can see.
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0: Looks like Connecticut, 210 William King Edward, 210 WKE, we in front of Gray Metal.
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2: Ready to 10.
1: For radio traffic complaint, headed northbound, currently at exit 9, of an erratic driver, gray SUV. It's a Nissan Rogue. Complainant's behind it. I still have him on the line.
0: Copy. Dispatch, we're 8 at 10, if you can send us that too.
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1: 144.
0: Our caller was apparently a little confused. It was exit 8 that they're going to be passing now.
1: Are they northbound?
0: Affirmative. They're still northbound.
1: 10-4, I'll start down towards 9.
0: 10-4, 0-7-8, copy.
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0: It's not going to be a Nissan Rogue. I believe I have a good plate of Mary Boy Lincoln 3773. It returns on a gray Chrysler.
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1: Going southbound on
2: Visitor Center.
1: Going southbound on Mount Washington Day Road, just passing Visitor Center Road, looking for the dark orange Dodge all over the road, almost driving off the road. Southbound Mount Washington Day Road.
2: Two zero, copy.
1: So far. Okay, so especially in some last case, 703.

0: One for your dispatch. Is that going north or south?
1: Southbound.
0: Over.
2: One four for dispatch.
1: Hold.
2: We're just north of 10. Can you let us know when they're approaching 10?

0: for 6 Mile 1?
1: For me, for
0: 7507 East Ave in Springwater, off of South Main, meeting with Cynthia for the suspicious condition, stated somebody shooting in the area, unknown direction, but appears close to the residence. 7507 East Ave.
2: Three six suspension, the traffic complaint.
0: Cover.

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1: 47.
0: Seven 378 Union Corners Road in the town of Roland. It's a dead end off of Conklin Road in the Saguenay State Forest. Meeting with Casey by the stop sign at the porta potties at the end of Union's Corners. His tent was stolen by a group of people here. He tried to talk to them and get it back, and they were confrontational with him.
1: Okay.

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0: Do you have anything further on this traffic complaint?
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1: 151.
2: George Nora Edwards 9004 G, correction, GNE 9804. It's going to be 15 of China.
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0: 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It's going to be Lima Road, just off Westlake.
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1: 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Yeah. 610?
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0: Traffic stop here in a second. 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
0: You are Clinton San Frank 6842, LSS 6842, East Main in front of Tompkins.

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0: Can you start towards 20 North State Street, the nail that mesmerized, checking on caller 16-year-old daughter, Kendra. More details on the job, 20 North State Street.

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Parcel 52 Livonia for your ambulance showing status, 3260 Poplar Hill Road in Livonia, between Stone Hill Road and South Lima, 57-year-old female with high blood pressure. That's Lima, or correction, Livonia for your ambulance, 3260 Poplar Hill Road in Livonia, 57-year-old female, constantly breathing with high blood pressure, priority 4.

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0: In the area of 600 Country Lane, caller says that there are larger fireworks going off in this general area and would like to be met with 600 Country Lane.
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0: 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I'll let you know when we stop.

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0: I believe it's going to be a Tennessee temp tag. Queen, 9, Boy, 1, Adam, 3, Sam. Q9B1, A3S. It's going to be a Rochester Parkwood.
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1: 10-4.
2: 508 to dispatch. 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
1: I copy.
3: I'm 503 dispatch. Control me 10 a.m. right here. I'll take that.
0: Copy. I'll take it. 508.
2: 508 copies nice.
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0: When you're clear, briefing. Suspicious condition at 6828 Stagecoach Road. The caller believes that her boyfriend's aunt is standing out on her porch. Possible 220 activity. She wants her gone.

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1: 5 and Athena.

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0: Lincoln, Adam Boy, Paul, Adam, Charles, King, Lab, Pack. Going to be brought to hell at the Green Bins.
1: Brought to hell at the Green Bins.

0: 422 John Seal, first page for ambulance showing unstatus limbs coming for mutual aid ambulance. 458 Morgan View Road, Morgan Estates Assisted Living. And John Seal off of Clearview Road. Correction, Clearview Drive. 88-year-old female that fell with head and neck pain. John Seal Mass, first page for ambulance showing unstatus limbs coming for mutual aid ambulance. Morgan Estates Assisted Living, 4588 Morgan View Road in John Seal. 88-year-old female that fell with head and neck pain. Party 4.
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1: 1846.
0: 61 Everett Boy Robert Mary, 61E VRM, exit 5 northbound.
1: Exit 5 northbound.
2: 156,
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1: Copy, 1640. First, took a page for your lunch showing on status. Morgan Estates, assisted living, 4588 Morganview Road, for the female that has fallen. 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
0: Just got off the phone with Steuben County. They have apparently also been in contact with Katie. The aunt, Joanne, has since left for her home in Avoca. They're going to be keeping an eye out for the vehicle.
1: That's where I'm stopping off to meet with Katie right now.
0: 10-4.

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1: Parcel.
0: Leaving from 10221 Geiger Road, looking for the blue Ford pickup. Caller states it's an intoxicated male who was making threats about bringing a gun to a 4th of July party and then just took off, driving towards Pope's Hollow Road.
1: Okay.
0: 24-6, if you can respond when you clear. 24-6.
2: Two and four,
0: space. 2-1-4.
2: I'll be stopping on the aircraft from Mary Boy Edward 2558, MBD 2558. I'm going to stop at North and High. Operators suspended in 1 out on Thistle.
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1: 408.
0: Can you meet with a Samuel Langley? He's at the corner of Pryn and Clinton Street. He's in a dark green shirt and plaid shorts. He said that a driver, male, almost struck him while he was on Pryn Street. Then the male apparently got out of the vehicle and shoved him. Apparently he must have found him next to 44 Pryn Street. He'd like to be with you at the corner of Pryn and Clinton.
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0: 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Fly with Athena.
1: Fly with Athena. It's just like time for the flight. Dispatch 26. If you can search the area of Hopkins Street and Eagle Street for the unknown dog, they won't stop barking.
2: Yeah.
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1: 076.
3: No need to bowl on our end. Just a traffic complaint for Sabine County. Possible 220 activity heading to an address 8754 Clark Road, Avoca.
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2: Horso.
1: Advisor, they found a good plate on that vehicle, New York Bridge, Lincoln, Adam, X-ray 1452, comes back to the address of subject.
2: What's the address?
1: It's going to be an address in Clay, New York.
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0: Your turn for the fireworks complaint 5, correction 8575, Sierra 256 in Sparta between Clancy and Schaefer. Double lane to be seen.
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2: 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I'll be in the Logan's parking lot.

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2: 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I'll be Washington Claiborne.
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1: 47, Houston, over on stop when you're done.
2: Kathy.
0: Crystal 136.
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0: Naturally, it is valid due to the expires 2033, negative 10.
3: Okay, thanks.

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0: Check the area. 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I'll be clear.
1: Can be clear.
2: 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I'm across the trip at the police department, and then I'll be able to turn over.
1: Copy. You're 15 by 1, and we'll let them know when you're ready.

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1: Go ahead.
3: Lincoln Sam Robert 9559, LSR 9559. Quick, please, in general,
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1: Looking for a fishing boat from Lassing going north from 6022 East Lake Road. Complaint says it's got bright lights. North from 6022 East Lake.

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1: Marine 1, dispatch.
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1: Okay, they're probably hunting carp, which is completely illegal. 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

0: 293 is back in the district, back in service.
1: Yeah, you're back in service. Dispatcher 46 and 47, your status.
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0: Special 151 for the sheriff's office complaint. We respond to the area of Washington Street, North Street, and Ebola's of Livonia. There's a large party at the end of the street. Vehicles are flying up and down it as well.
1: 151, copy, zero.
2: They're also on 6 as best. You can send it to me as well.
0: Okay.
2: And 136.
0: All right.

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1: Hear me?
0: 214, special.
1: 214.
0: Head back to the office for processing. Starting 14787. 14787.
1: 10-4.
0: 151, so that's 10-0 New York.
1: 10-4.
0: New York Commercial 43728, Nora Adam. 43728, I mean. It's going to be 711 in Livonia.
1: 711 Livonia.
0: And smash 15-1 mail and right back to my office.
1: Copy.
0: 406, I'll also be headed back to the office.
1: Copy. Touch a 5-way complaint.
0: 5-way.
1: At the corner of Court Street and Orchard Street, to be meeting with a male named Douglas. He said he found a cell phone.
0: Copy.

0: 140 Fish. We got at the office 14787, which is FedEx over at 515.
1: Okay.
2: Four of those guys. I'll be out of the office.
1: 14.
3: 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Hold me back on the traffic,
1: Washington. 14.

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0: Yeah,

0: 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I'll be on at 28 Meadow Drive.
1: Over.
2: 144 dispatch. We're route 19, 1 mil.
1: Over.
0: Two one four. I'll be out at that county line. Mileage 14793. 14793.
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0: just switch to 164 for the 911. It's going to be 354 Maple Street, Village of Caledonia, off of State and Technology, please. Chelsea Colvin said she's having a verbal argument with her 19-year-old niece who's trying to get into the residence. Negative weapons are in talks. It's 354 Maple Street.
1: Report.
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0: If you respond to 2443 Hawksview Lane in Eton, Mount Morris, meeting with Aaliyah Smith, she says that her boyfriend Dan McDonald left about an hour ago on foot after they had an argument. She's unable to find him, would like assistance. He's not suicidal.
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0: 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That's the Woodland Golf Course looking for the red Chevy Cruze that struck a deer. Negative injuries not blocking. That's 8780-0408.
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0: Yep. Keep going 44.

4076 of the Sheriff's Office calling. You're going to be the closest. It's going to be 2990 Powerville Road near the railroad tracks in York for the group of sheep in the roadway. Their collars and their beds should be picked up behind them.

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1: We're 5-6, also, can you start in as just 6, one of the events? Can you start EMS just to check on one of the parts here?
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0: Fire Special 2, CHS here. BLS ambulance being requested at 354 Maple Street. I have law enforcement on scene requesting to check the old check over of a 19-year-old involved in a family trouble. It's very poor. And it's Fire Special 2, CHS here. BLS ambulance being requested at 354 Maple Street in Village, Caledonia for a check over of a female involved in a family trouble. It's very poor.
1: Yeah, thanks.

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0: P-Fit Star George, 2443 Hawksview Lane, Tenomel Morris. We had Leah calling earlier saying her boyfriend had left the house after an argument and she didn't be able to find him, and she just dialed in again, but she didn't say anything and unable to get her back on the phone.
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0: Going to be 80 Main Street, apartment 4 in Mount Morris, off of Federal and Chapel, meeting Marie. 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
1: 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Thank you. 1-3, 6, dispatch, 10-8.

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Fire Station Monday for your status. BLS ambulance being requested at 94th Street, apartment 24. It's the Woodside Apartments of the Village Monday. This 34-year-old female who just needs a lift assist, negative injury. It's 34. 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BLS ambulance 94th Street, apartment 24. The Woodside Apartments. This 74-year-old female with a lift assist, 34.

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1: 1-7.
0: Charles Sam 4009, CS 4009. It's going to be victory by Menahans.
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0: Yeah, I'm going to board link at 2552. I'll be out 25.
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0: John Lincoln Paul, 1186. JLP, 1186. I'll be Stonehill, Whitford Drive.
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1: 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Yeah.
0: Can you respond to the top of Dewey Hill, just past the light for the injured deer on the shoulder of the northbound lane?
1: Good morning.

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0: Fire dispatcher to Livingston County for your BLS ambulance being requested at 110 Avon on the Green in the village of Avon off Prospect Street for the 72-year-old female, the hemorrhage is 44. And fire dispatcher to Livingston County, your BLS ambulance being requested at 110 Avon on the Green in the village of Avon for the 72-year-old female, the hemorrhage is 44.
1: Yeah,
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1: 74.
0: 137 dispatch.
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0: I'll be 10-8 VY, vehicle 1-22.
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1: 165 copies. You see through over there.
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0: 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Can you respond to 8482 McMaster Lane for the possible check fraud?
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1: Affirmative.
0: 7870 North Main Street in the town of Springwater, meeting with Richard. He says a Ford Fusion ran into his parked dump trailer in the driveway. No reported injuries. He's not sure what happened. 7870 North Main Street.
1: 10 parts of vehicle stolen scene.
0: That's affirmative.
1: Affirmative.

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1: 137, Lester.
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1: Copy.
0: I have Jamie on the phone looking to speak with you. Can I send him down?
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1: Copy, out of the jail.
2: 165 dispatch. You can put me on 139 Seattle. I'm going to head that way.
1: So far.
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1: I don't see that it's blocking.

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0: 4 George William, 68, BGW 1968. Reach the trailer here in a second.
1: BGW 1968.
0: Welcome straight for the trailer tag.
2: Who's there?
0: Charles Charles, 16982. CC, 16982. And I'll get you the vehicle that struck that here in a second.
2: CC 16982, send for.

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0: 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Who wants to switch to the second plate?
1: Okay.
0: King Sandboy 4225, KSB 4225. And if you can start the next available toll for this vehicle, the one blocking the intersection.
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0: 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Southbound. It's going to be just north of exit 5 for the Lexus that struck a deer. Negative injuries are blocking. 290 southbound, north of exit 5.
1: Monroe.

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0: Can you respond over to Murray Street? In front of 28, there's a car that's had a car alarm going off for approximately 30 minutes.
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0: 605. 24 Grove Street in the village, me in the east. She says there's a lot of glass in the road. She's not sure what it's from. 24 Grove Street.
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1: 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The animal's not rabies.
0: 10-4.

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0: 30968.
1: 0968.

0: Clarify one, the fire dispatch.
1: Clarify one.
0: Yeah, Danzo assignment will be clear from the control burn. It will still be burning. The homeowner will be taking care of it. If you get any complaints, page the chief's tone and 5102 will come check it out.
1: Copy, Danzo assignment is clear of the control burn.

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1: Can you respond along with the fire department to 6744 Wrights Road in the town of Springwater between Carney Hollow Road and Story Road for the smell of odors in the house? The fire department's being started.

0: 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Livingston County for your ambulance to respond to. 6744 Wrights Road in the town of Springwater between Kearney Hollow Road and Mount Pleasant Road. For the gas odor in the house, residents are evacuating. Your assignment's going to be an Ops 1. That's Fire Dispatcher 2 Springwater for your fire department. Livingston County for your ambulance to respond to 6744 Wrights Road in the town of Springwater between Kearney Hollow Road and Mount Pleasant Road. For the gas odor that's in the residence, they are evacuating. Your assignment's going to be an Ops 1.
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1: 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Copy 54, you're on location.
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0: 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I'm sending in a crew to double check the house for any extra gas leaks.
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2: 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She didn't want to give any information at first. She plotted at the 3588.
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1: 8179 Parker Hill Road in Sparta between Kearney Road and Hammond Road. 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
0: You respond at 4439 Miller Road, town of West Sparta. Between Kinney Road and Coffee Hill Road for the lines down in the caller's yard. Says the pole is still intact, but the lines are just down.
1: 10-4, I'll be in route.
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0: When you clear, you're going to have an NBC 9 progress for you on Barbara Hill Road, just two cars backed into each other in the driveway. You're looking for a report.
1: Okay. LB 97 on the plate.
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0: 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Be meeting a Robert Page. He was on his e-bike. He was almost struck by a Dodge Ram. Both parties are stopped there in the parking lot. 17 Maple Street.

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0: Yep, you're on scene. Did you want a second car? Will you be all set with him?
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0: 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Second plate is going to be Connecticut. Boy Sam 49429. BS 49429.
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0: 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Second plate's going to be Connecticut. Boy Sam 49429. BS 49429.
1: Yeah, Connecticut.

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1: 142.
0: We're able to make contact with NYSIG.
1: That's affirmative. No ETA, though.
2: I have a pre-dispatch. Follow me.
1: That's a negative.
2: 10-4-1-4-6.
1: Yeah, 4-6. 142, did you copy?

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0: 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I was just flying down by somebody else. I'll be in that tunnel.
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1: 605.
0: Accidental activation, you can call EMS and I'll be quick.
1: Yeah, clear as an accidental.
2: Four
1: 32's on. Law enforcement on scene advising it was an accidental trip. You guys can go back in the service.
2: 10-4.

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1: Union Square is right at the intersection with Presbyterian Road and West Sparta in approximately 20 minutes, meeting with Forest Ranger Miller. There were about 30 or 40 people on state land last night violating regulations. He'd like your assistance. Union Square is right at Presbyterian Road.
0: 10-4.

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1: 165.
0: Hey, boy, Henry, 9293, LBH 9293, flight ground hold to collision.
1: Flight ground hold to collision.

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1: 144.
0: New York trailer plate, Charles King, 60129. CK 60129. Exit 4 southbound.
1: Good exit 4 southbound.

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1: 6282 is on the way.
0: Copy 6282 is on the way. 9-year-old female with the illness.
1: Come for it.

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0: I'll be at with SUNY PD on a car stop, 63rd roundabout. It's a New Jersey tag. Sam, 6-1, William Sam Lincoln.
1: Clipper.
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1: Thirty-nine Main Street, apartment 2 in the Village. Meet with Kate after the criminal mischief. Not in progress. She says the back window of her Chevy Sonic was broken about 20 minutes ago. She didn't see anybody around, but it looks like it was broken from the outside. 39 Main Street.
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0: Just the advisor sending an ambulance to 3159 Brokaw Road in Tamanande for the 84-year-old male with the illness.
1: Received. I'll be en route from the high school.
0: Copy. Your ambulance showing status to respond to 3159 Brokaw Road in the town of Nunde between McGinney Road and DeGroff Road for the 84-year-old male, conscious breathing and alert with the illness to priority 4 call.

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1: Can just be advised we're sending emails to 39 Fiddler Road in the tunnel in the village of Mount Morris between Parker Road and Deal Lane for the 57-year-old male with a vertigo. It's EMS priority 4. This is the priority 4 call. This fire dispatcher to Mount Morris for your ambulance showing status to respond to 39 Fiddler Road in the village of Mount Morris between Tailman Road and Dio Lane. 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
1: 24-4.
0: Lincoln, Adam, 3477. LLA, 3477. Northbound 390 at 9.
1: Northbound at 9.

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2: 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Do you have a problem 54?
1: Do you have 1164?

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0: 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For the Sheriff's Office complaint, can you respond to 2384 York Road West for the found trailer plate? He's just looking to turn it over.
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0: New York trailer, Charles Henry 19911, CH19911. Beating southbound on 390 at North Island Road.
1: Southbound at North Island.

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Dispatch, Metro Mount Morris, for your status, ambulance, Lenox County for the ALS to respond to 30 Bonadonna Ave. It's going to be the Mount Morris High School. We're into the bus loop for a 74-year-old female with a syncopal episode that's now awake and breathing normally. It's a priority 3 call. That's Fire Dispatcher 2, Mount Morris, for your status, ambulance, Livingston County for the ALS to respond to 30 Bonadonna Ave. In the village of Mount Morris. It's going to be the Mount Morris High School in the bus loop. Looking for the 74-year-old female after a syncopal episode that is now awake and breathing normally. It's a priority 3 call.

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1: 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She's actually up near the visitor entrance at the moment, so not in the bus with any longer.
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0: 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JLX 5271. Northbound 390 at mile marker 56.
1: Northbound at 56.
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2: And four.
1: 6262.
2: Well, we're on location too.
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0: 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We'll speak with BFS.
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2: When you clear 19, deputy driver class 15 Highland Road in Geneseo for the family trouble that just occurred. No longer in progress. 15 Highland.
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0: Family trouble in progress?
1: No longer in progress. The female took off.
0: So, if 150 needs backup, I can respond to all.
1: 10-4.
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0: Hello.
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0: I have a Susie Lombardo who has some legal questions on the phone looking to speak with someone. Can I send her down?
1: What is her son to be?
0: Copy, one turn in.

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0: 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Can I send her down?
1: What is this? Let her be.
0: Copy, one turn in.

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0: Oh, fine. If you can go ahead and show me the next one.
1: Got fancy.
2: Dispatch. I'm not logged in yet. What was the address one more time? I apologize.
1: 15 Highland.
2: No problem.

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1: Copy, 162. 506 dispatch, I'll be stepping out of the island.
0: Super.
2: One by zero, nice one.
1: Copy, you're out there. Dispatch 158.
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1: Can I put Raymond Taylor through you? He has some questions.
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1: Can we go into the area of 6996 Harder Road in the town of Livonia off a blank road for the open line 911 call, hang up, received multiple calls from the number, and it's a 911 only phone. 6996 Harder Road in the town of Livonia.
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0: So I need dispatch for Sierra this year.
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0: 4370 in New York.
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0: Mary Adams Zebra 404700. MAZ 4700. I'll be main at William.
1: Main at William.

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0: 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I'm on Franklin.
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0: 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Have a good afternoon.
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0: I located a caller on the 911 link phone. 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
1: Accidental, and you're clear?

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1: 154.
0: Henry Boy Charlie 6227, HBC 6227, northbound 390, exit 8.
1: Northbound exit 8.
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0: 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HVE 9844. I'll be in front of Logan's Inn.
1: Logan's.

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1: One, five, four, exit 10.
0: Are you able to take a 911 investigation at exit 9?
1: That's 4.
0: Going to be 2688 Lakeville Road, the flea market. Have on Lakeville Road for the 2911 open lines with no answer on callback.
1: That's 4.

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0: I'll be clear here if you could just bring me out for a minute.
1: So far.
2: One five four. There is no bid around here. I'll be clear.
1: Over.
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0: 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It's going to be the East Avon Community IRA in the town of Avon in between Pulbert Road and East Main Street. Meet with Perry Brown for the assist.
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0: 35 to Livonia, your address is being requested to 5601 Big Tree Road, the town of Livonia. 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
1: Can we start Lakeville Fire?

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You can go to 5601 Victory Road in the town of Livonia. 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It's going to be Fire Dispatcher 2 Lakeville for your first responders. 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
1: 2844.
0: Lincoln Victor King, 2166. LVK 2166. The exit 4 southbound.
1: Southbound at 4.

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1: BFS color did call back saying that Jasmine is now on caller's proof.
0: Jasmine.
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0: Regarding Westchester Livingston County for your ambulance, you can respond to 11 Pineview Heights off of Genesee Street, the village of Avon. The 42-year-old female with abdominal pain. It's 34. Regarding Westchester Livingston County for your BLS ambulance, you can respond to 11 Pineview Heights, the village of Avon, off of Genesee Street for the 42-year-old female with abdominal pain. It's 34.
1: Who's 42 to the right?
0: 628 to all the way.

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0: 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Southbound at Marshall.
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2: 078, East Allen.
1: 154 is looking for a second car. He's southbound at Marshall's.
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0: 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Lincoln Adam Frank 5454, LAS 5454, 408, just north of Ridge. 408, north of Ridge.
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1: John North Charles, 8803, JNC 8803. 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
0: 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If you could respond to the intersection of East Avon Lima Road and Bronson Hill Road for the animal complaint.
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0: 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DJJB, 849. Be northbound at 4.
1: Northbound at 4.

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0: At the intersection of Main Street and Adams Street, checking on Ashland, subject who's telling passerbys that she just got released from noise.

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0: Vermont Orchard. Dispatch to 506-791.
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0: 601 April Way, meeting with Gary for the K9 complaint. 601 April Way.
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0: 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I'm on road to the Angela Lynn.
1: Heavy 400.
2: Same traffic
0: for the rest of us. 10-4.
1: 154
0: to session. 154. Tows off scene, I'm headed to the office.
1: Tows off scene, area 19. Dismiss ship Marine 1, further complaint.
3: Green 1.
1: Plotting between Eastlake Road and Cleary Road is going to be in the middle of the lake. Marine points 80 to 82. Caller cannot get her white and blue bay liner boat started. Marine points 80 to 82.

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1: 4 or 5.
0: Other units are going to be 4. 4 quite as much. I'm going to be handing out LCJ paperwork.
1: 10-4.
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0: Peking Union, Thomas, 9689. 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Don't want it.
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0: In the area of East Avon, Lima Road, and Bronson Hill Road for the animal complaint meeting with Joshua in a white Chevy Malibu. From the East Avon, Lima Road, and Bronson Hill Road.
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0: Clear the jail, 19.
1: Copy.
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1: 1844.
0: This will be on an obstructed New York trailer plate. It'll be northbound at 4.
1: Northbound at 4.

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0: Mary Edward Boy 6946, MED 6946, Park Road, Mount Morris.
1: Park Road, Mount Morris.

0: Fisher 150, Party 1 Charlie.
1: What can I drive?
0: It's going to be northbound on South Bonny Road, passing Densmore now. Heavy Ford SUV, Explorer, black all over the road. Possibly in tox and inconsistent speed. Northbound on South Bonny.
1: Never.
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1: One five one, drop this.

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1: 151 South, if you could just have him back off so I can get behind the vehicle.
0: 10-4.
2: 150 dispatch, I'll be right behind him.
0: Yeah.
1: 151 dispatch, did you get a plate for this vehicle?
0: 10-2.
1: I'm going to be in New York, Mary Edward Lincoln, 5949, MEL 5949.
0: MEL 5949. 407 for the priority one traffic. Shula 407 for the priority one traffic.
1: 405, what do you got?
0: Main Street near Prine Street. Caller stated a white vehicle turned down to Prine, was all over the road, and gave the caller a finger. Possible plate of Mary Zebra David 236, and it was not an NY plate, and has front end damage all over from Main Street and Prine.
1: I'm fine.
2: 407, I copy.
0: Zero, 066.
1: 066.
0: Can you take a 911 investigation heading down County Park near El Lorenz Drive?
1: 151 slash, we'll be 10-0 with that vehicle pulling in the parking lot in the hands.
0: Copy, pulling in the mini hands.
1: I'll call you.
0: Definitely.

0: Especially 063-911.
1: 063-36 and Dow.
0: 2119 McIntyre Road in the town of York, in between J Lane and River Road, with a complaint. Complaint's husband, Noah, is having a mental episode. 2119 McIntyre Road, town of York.
1: 10-4.
0: 078.
2: Photo one stretches the RO valid.
1: 078 copies.
0: Yes. 151, that's affirmative.
2: 10-4, thank you. We're going to need 4 seconds.

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1: 063.
0: Be advised, Noah is trying to get into a white Hyundai and leave.
1: 10-4.
0: 078, copy.
1: 078, copies.
0: Be advised, he did leave heading.
2: You clear me?
0: Copy, you're clear. 063, be advised, he did leave heading towards Avon on Fowlerville Road.
1: 10-4. 078, dispatch.
0: 078.
1: Did the caller say that he made any threats or what was the mental episode?
0: Zero seven eight. Caller did make suicidal threats.
1: Yeah.
0: Not the caller, the male, sorry.
1: Four seven seven. So I checked the area. I get contact. I'll be tonight.
0: Copy tonight. 063, looks like we have a partial plate, Lincoln King Mary, 8306.
1: 10-4. 119 is which?
0: 119.
1: 39, heading up to Fowlerville. Can you see if he made any mention of weapons or anything like that, please?
3: 119, all of this was a verbal altercation between the wife and him. Negative weapons and negative intox. Dispatcher 214. Can I have you just be on the lookout for this vehicle as well? It was last seen eastbound on Fowlerville, towards Avon.
1: Okay.

0: 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I'll try to get you more details here in a minute.
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2: 119, go ahead, Trevor.
1: I have some clarification. They were concerning comments that were made, not suicidal comments. He was making comments of not wanting to be here anymore.
2: 119, copy, thanks.

0: going for? You got the description one more time?
1: It's a 2020 Hyundai four-door sedan, color white. The license plate's Lincoln King Mary 8306.
0: Copy. Get the model.
1: It only is showing us a four-door sedan. I believe the caller said a venue.
0: Copy. Is it a newer white Hyundai go by me? Look like more of a hatchback, but I'm trying to catch back up. Looks like a white older male operator.
1: Temperate smell, and I believe his age is going to be around 28 years old.
0: Got it.
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0: 214 Dispatch. I'm behind the New York Lincoln King Mary 8306. Wadsworth calling by Isham right now.
1: Copy Wadsworth to Isham, and that's going to be at 118.
2: 118, copy.
0: You stop that right at West Main.

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1: 119's coming to the Bells right now, 39.
2: One nineteen, I couldn't understand him.
1: We couldn't either. Just want me to get him there.
2: I'm almost there.
1: Got it.
3: Eastlake Homesville.
1: Hello, I'm in South Main and turn water for the possible deceased bat on the sidewalk.
3: 10-9?
1: Possibly deceased bat on the sidewalk, How Ave in South Main.
3: 10-4.

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1: Dispatch.
0: Five?
1: Yeah, just for the other deputies on that. It sounds like it's a DIR only, no charges, no MHA criteria, just to check the welfare in terms of that.
0: Cover. Special 119-214, your status?
2: All set.
0: Cover, did you guys copy 063's last?
3: 119 dispatch, I did not. What did he say?
0: DIR only at this point, no charges, and he says not too much for the MHA paperwork.
3: 119-063.
1: Go ahead, sir.
3: He's not very cooperative. Do you think we have an MHA or not?
1: No. Exhibiting bipolar symptoms, no suicidal threats made. Really, it's just a DIR on my end.
3: 119 copies. I'm going to let him go.
1: 10-4.

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0: 063.
3: Looks like the male half may have just returned. I'm going to go back inside.
0: 10-4. Do you want a second car, 063?
3: One's close. I guess she was saying he was pretty agitated earlier.
0: 078?
4: 078 copies.
0: 10-4.
1: One three, this much.
0: 1-3.
1: Are you able to call the caller back and have him come outside? There's nobody out here.
0: Sorry.

0: 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He should be coming out shortly.
1: Uh-huh. 063 dispatch.
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0: Obstructed plate on a gray Chevy Traverse, North Main, in front of Harding.
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0: We have California 9 Union, Lincoln, Nora 784, 9 U, LN 74, northbound 4.
1: Northbound 4.

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0: Pusher 158, party one, EMF.
1: What's that, Eastbound Bed there?
0: 8661 Lawrence Ball Road in Springwater between Becker Road and Indian Valley Road. For the 40-year-old female that was seizing but now unconscious. 8661 Lawrence Ball Road, Springwater.
2: Responder, Lewis County, through your ALS ambulance, going to 8661 Lawrence Ball Road in the town of Springwater between Becker Road and Indian Valley Road. 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Going to 8661 Lawrence Bowl Road in the town of Springwater between Becker Road and Indian Valley Road. 4-year-old female that is unconscious, was seizing, not anymore. Can be priority one.
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1: 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It's unconscious but breathing.
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3: 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That's going to be the Moose Club. For the 15-year-old male, unconscious, is breathing. It's going to be a priority one. It's going to be Firefighter 2 Danville for your ambulance showing status. Livingston County for your ALS ambulance. 226 Main Street, in the Village of Danville. It's going to be the Moose Club. For the 15-year-old male, unconscious, but is breathing.
0: Six five one. You create me a job for a DV at Quicksilver on North Main, and I have a plate when you're ready.
1: North Main, aware. I'm sorry.
0: Quicksilver on North Main, and I have a plate when you're ready.
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1: One, six, six.
0: Northbound on 15A, just past Bosley's Corners, have a gray Ford all over the road, Maryland Ridge, 5, George Tom, 9036. Northbound from Bosley's.
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1: 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The caller continued northbound.
0: Yeah, right.

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0: 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We're passing Jenks Road right now.
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0: 25 red jackets. I'm in a Danville, Denzel. For a male and female sitting on a curb with a suitcase. 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The female is wearing a black dress. I don't know what the male is wearing.
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